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She'll be all right. 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

KQST, Sedona, Prescott, Flagstaff. 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And yes, someone definitely spilled custard on the console again. Did you-

She'll be all right. 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She will save herself this time. 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It just teaches the heart how to

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16: Yeah, let's do it. Welcome back from another quick weekend. Brian and Becca stepping in on your Monday. Happy Monday.
1: We're here. Another week back at the Q102.9. I can't believe it.
16: Let's get it started with the question of the day.
1: I'm asking everybody, do rainy days make your mood better or worse? Are you a fan or not at all? Let us know on our Facebook page at the Q102.9.
16: Thunder, lightning, no rain to start this morning, at least at our house. But it is very dark outside of our studios this morning.
1: It was very stormy. Me about an hour before my alarm went off this morning. So then when I woke up, actually, there was no rain, but still a lot of storm activity.
16: Did you get some rain, though?
1: Got a lot of rain.
16: Oh, really?
1: It dumped at my house.
16: Thunder, lightning. We had the light show. We had the booms. Yeah. It sounded like a storm, but no wet to show for it.
1: I don't mind the visual aspect. I just don't like the sound effects that come with it. It sounds like a monster in the sky. Let us know. Do rainy days make you better or worse as far as your mood goes on our Facebook page at the Q102.9?
16: Let's get this Monday started the right way, Becca. What's the first song of the day?
1: I'm going to let you pick it, Brian.
16: Let's go. Flo Rida. Good feeling.

0: Q102.9. Welcome to Monday. Happy back from the weekend, Becca.
1: Yes, happy back from the weekend.
0: Today is Monday. It's August 10th. It's National Lazy Day.
1: Ooh,
0: do you see a nap in your future?
1: No, I feel like I had enough lazy days over the weekend. I'm ready to be productive.
0: Got it. Today is S'mores Day.
1: I'll have some more.
0: Yeah, that's why I say some mores.
1: Some mores, yes.
0: People make fun of me how I say it.
1: Delicious.
0: I'm not changing.
1: Don't change.
0: Today, Spoil Your Dog Day.
1: Nice.
0: And World Lion Day.
1: Okay, awesome. Yay.
0: Ready for the dad joke of the day?
1: Hit me.
0: Did you hear about that fire over the weekend?
1: No.
0: That looked painful. You okay?
1: Yeah, I'm okay.
0: Back to the fire talk. There was a fire at a circus over the weekend. It was really intense.
1: Oh my goodness, Brian. It's too early. But that was a good attempt. I've got the question of the day. I'm asking everybody, do rainy days make your mood better or worse? I'm not a big fan of the rain, if I'm honest.
0: I'm the opposite. Yeah. Love the rain.
1: Brian loves it. I'm on the fence about it. Let us know how you feel on our Facebook page at the Q102.9.
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5: This is Megan Taylor with the National Weather Service in Flagstaff. 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
9: Q102.9, Brian Abeka along with you, taking a look at your weather. Today, good chance of showers and thunderstorms in the forecast.
10: Flagstaff seeing a high of 84 degrees, Prescott at 91, and Cottonwood at 103.
9: Becca woke up to rain this morning.
10: Yeah, woke up to a big old storm up at my house. I kind of live at the base of Mingus Mountain, and man, I got dumped on about an hour before my alarm went off.
9: Yeah.
10: Woke up, got ready for work, stepped outside. Didn't really look like, you know, a storm had just happened, but off in the distance, there were still booms going on.
9: Yeah, thunder, lightning in my house. We didn't get a drop of rain,
10: That's
9: or so
10: wild.
9: It looks.
10: That's wild to me.
9: But got all the noise and the light show. And yes, woke up before my alarm clock, thanks to it.
10: Yep.
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0: Ariana Grande at the Cuban 2.9. Brian DeBecca along with you. Yes, text lines, they are open right now.
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0: Olivia Rodrigo, Drop Dead at the Cupid 2.9. Welcome to Monday. Brian and Becca along with you. Good morning, Becca.
1: Good morning, Brian.
0: Time now for sports.
1: The Arizona Diamondbacks suffered a sweep to the Los Angeles Dodgers to open the season. But since then, Diamondbacks have taken 7 of their next 10 games against the two-time defending champions. And yesterday's 4-2 victory clinched Arizona's first season series win against LA since 2018.
0: Yeah.
1: Now, we've swept them this season, but it wasn't a series. Like, it wasn't like a... It was a regular series. It wasn't like a special series. Like, this was the season series that they just won, right?
0: Well, they won. So what that just means is they'll win more games against the Dodgers than...
1: Oh.
0: So for the season, we're going to win more than the Dodgers will win. We still have another series with them. But
1: okay.
0: Even if the Dodgers sweep us again, we still got more wins against them than they'll get against us.
1: Because the next time we go up against them won't be till postseason.
0: No. Well, I mean, hopefully we get that, too. I think we end the year. One of the last two series is with them.
1: Well, we beat them.
0: Yeah, bring them on. The Arizona Diamondbacks have agreed to sign veteran pitcher Zach Littell.
1: Nice. Arizona Cardinal Larry Fitzgerald was inducted into the Pro Football Hall of Fame on Saturday.
0: Well deserved. Washington Commanders star left tackle Laremy Tunsil will undergo surgery to repair a torn biceps. That sounds painful. He is expected to miss significant time.
1: Yikes. Detroit Lions veteran quarterback Teddy Bridgewater has decided to step away from the team amid training camp and was officially placed on the reserve retired list ahead of Sunday's practice.
0: Sounding like he will step away from the game and retire.
1: Yikes.
0: Diamondbacks, they start a new series against another division foe tonight with the Colorado Rockies.
1: Let's go, Diamondbacks. Snakes alive.
0: That's sports here at the Cue 102.9.
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5: Q102.9, Brian and Becca along with you, taking a look at your weather. Dark and threatening skies outside of our studio in Cottonwood this morning. There's a good chance of showers and thunderstorms in the forecast today.
6: Flagstaff seeing a high of 84 degrees, Prescott at 91, and Cottonwood at 103 today.
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0: out of it.
1: That's Malcolm Todd, Earrings at the Q102.9. Welcome to Monday. Hope you had a great weekend. Brian and Becca along with you with a question of the day.
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1: Well, Comic-Con went down a couple weekends ago, and now the new clips of our favorite hobbits getting together are surfacing. OG hobbits Elijah Wood, Sean Astin, Dominic Monaghan, and Billy Boyd all got together for drinks. Their panel was hilarious, as always. I love the four hobbits.
0: I hope they were wearing shirts that said OG Hobbits.
1: No, they don't need to, baby. They walk into a room, everybody looks down at them and says, oh, they're here.
0: There they are. Aubrey Plaza gave birth to her first child.
1: Congratulations, Aubrey! Benson Boone had to postpone his show in Sacramento on Saturday due to vocal issues.
0: Yeah.
1: But the guy has been going nonstop. So maybe just sip on some tea. Don't do a backflip for a few days, Benson. Get on the mend.
0: And we'll see you back on stage. 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
2: Yavapai Broadcasting News, I'm Paul David. The National Weather Service in Flagstaff says cooler temperatures and scattered to widespread showers and thunderstorms are expected through much of this week. Today, there's a 60% chance of showers and thunderstorms in the Flagstaff region with a 40% chance in the Verde Valley and the Quad City area. Heavy rain leading to flash flooding will be the main hazard of concern through the week. By Friday, some dry air will start to push into the region. However, forecasters say conditions will not fully dry out, and while it may not be as active, there will still be showers and thunderstorms around. Daytime highs today will range from the mid-80s in Flagstaff to the upper 80s in the Quad City area, the mid to upper 90s in Sedona and the Verde Valley. Navajo police listed 15-year-old Tony Ranger as a missing and endangered person Sunday night. The teen was last seen on Saturday in Tuba City. He has Tony tattooed on his right forearm. If you have information on his whereabouts, call Navajo police. A photo of Ranger was not available. Coconino National Forest firefighters responded to the Turkey Fire 5 miles west of the village of Oak Creek Sunday. At last report, the fire had burned an estimated 4 acres. A hand crew, engine, and helicopter responded to the blaze. The cause of that fire is under investigation. And Coconino National Forest did not release any updates on the Hart Fire northwest of Sedona over the weekend. As of last Friday afternoon, the fire had burned 13 acres and was in a remote area firefighters couldn't reach. Officials said they would be monitoring the fire over the weekend. The Hart Fire was first reported last Thursday and is burning 8 miles northwest of Sedona. That fire was lightning caused. ADOT will begin a project on Iron Springs Road in Prescott. Crews will be installing passing lanes near Skyline Drive and north of Tonto Road. Work will take place from 6 a.m. to 5 p.m. Mondays through Fridays. Yavapai County says the work will require shoulder, lane, and sidewalk closures, but Iron Springs Road itself will maintain one lane of travel in each direction for the duration of that project. With the news, I'm Paul David for Yavapai Broadcasting.
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0: Q102.9. Good morning. Welcome to Monday. Brian and Becca along with you.
1: Have a good weekend,
0: Becca.
1: Oh, yeah. Great weekend. Watched, Diamondbacks win against the Dodgers, season finale of House and Dragon. All from the comfort of my home.
0: Very nice. Yeah. Well, a Reddit user asked people the simple question, what luxury did you stop wanting after you finally experienced or got it? The answers poured in. We're going to look at some of the answers that came in on Reddit.
1: Some of the top answers, hot tubs. They're fun at first, but they're way too expensive for upkeep. Plus, they often go unused most of the year.
0: For sure. I often wish I had one.
1: I don't know.
0: Three or four times a year.
1: Yeah. Yeah.
0: First class flights. Have you ever flown first class?
1: I haven't, but I know the minute I do, I'll never go back.
0: Ooh, well, a bunch of people saying the upgrade is not worth the massive cost.
1: Yeah, that's usually what talks me out of it, too. What about bottle service at clubs? Thousands of dollars for an underwhelming experience. No thanks. Have you ever had bottle service?
0: Yeah, once with a group of like 12 of us, and it just was not my thing at all.
1: Really?
0: And it was like $200 a person, and I had a few drinks. It was not my scene at all.
1: I used to be a bottle service girl in LA and sell those tables, and that's a hard line of work to sell people on bottle service.
0: Yeah. Designer clothing and handbags. Apparently, the excitement fades quickly after the major purchase.
1: I disagree. I disagree with that. What about owning a boat?
0: Oh, don't. I know my wife's not listening.
1: Boats are money holes, Brian. You still want a boat after all this time?
0: No, I want a boat. Yeah, for sure.
1: No questions asked. Brian wants a boat.
0: Going to a pro sporting event. They say way too expensive, and the seats are always better at home.
1: No, I disagree. There's nothing like going to a live sporting event.
0: Like, I agree.
1: You gotta go experience it. What about Michelin star restaurants? The good food, but the massive expensive bill at the end.
0: I don't think I've been to a Michelin star restaurant. We've had some nice meals.
1: I've been to a 3-star Michelin restaurant, and it was worth it to me. Mm-hmm. That's another thing that you got to just experience.
0: The experience of it makes it worth it. VIP sections at music festivals. One person described them as nothing more than fenced off seating areas.
1: That's usually what it is. Even, 10, 15 years ago when I was going to music festivals, I never went VIP. Because usually you could walk around freely as a general admission.
0: Private bathroom is sometimes a good perk.
1: Yeah, but sometimes it's just a private outhouse that's
0: usually
1: being used
0: by
1: less people.
0: Right.
1: What about in-ground swimming pools? They have the same complaints as hot tubs. It's a lot of maintenance for something that's just used occasionally.
0: I feel like the hot tub I would use occasionally, I feel like if I had a pool, I'd be in there all the time.
1: Yeah.
0: Everyone says that, I know.
1: My mom has a pool. We've had a pool since I was a kid in every house we've lived in, and we are pool people.
0: That's a nice perk to have, and you are not one that sits on the sideline. You're in the pool a lot then?
1: I'm in the pool a lot, yes.
0: And fame, they say, also made the list. The constant scrutiny and pressure makes it way less appealing.
1: Yeah. I mean, we are pretty big deals around here, Brian, but I don't mind the fame. Fans, you're welcome to come up. I will stop. I will take pictures with you. I embrace it. I'm friends with the paparazzi here in Cottonwood. Shout out to the Verde Independent. We love you.
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7: Woke up very early this morning to the thunder and lightning. You even got a little rain with it.
8: Yeah, I was getting dumped on at about, 3 o'clock in the morning, about an hour before my alarm went off. And then around 4 in the morning, the rain stopped, but the flashes and booms outside did not.
7: Yeah, that's all we got. We didn't get a drop of rain that I could tell at our house, but showers and thunderstorms, a good chance in the forecast for today.
8: Flagstaff seeing a high of 84, Prescott at 91, and Cottonwood at 103.
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0: Tyla with Zara Larson at the Cuban 2.9. Brian and Becca hanging out with you on your Monday. 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
1: Jacob Lattimore is 30. He's an R&B singer.
0: Lucas Till, he played MacGyver, 36.
1: Ryan Eggold is 42. Dr. Max Goodwin, star of New Amsterdam.
0: Joanna Garcia, 47. Cheyenne on Reba and Ariel on Once Upon a Time.
1: Angie Harmon is 54. 88. Abby Carmichael on Law and Order and Detective Jane Rizzoli on Rizzoli and Isles.
0: Actor, writer, and Jennifer Aniston's ex, Justin Theroux, 55.
1: Alex Michael is 56, the original Bachelor.
0: Michael Bivins, 58. He's the Biv in Belle Biv DeVoe.
1: Yeah, from New Edition. So great.
0: Mm-hmm.
1: Roderick Bo is 59. Bo is the world heavyweight champ back in the day.
0: Yeah, boxing guy. Antonio Banderas, 66.
1: Rosanna Arquette is 67. She inspired two classic jams during the 80s.
0: Happy birthday shout outs today. Happy birthday to Stacy in Cottonwood.
1: Happy birthday to Mia in Flagstaff.
0: Happy birthday to John in Chino Valley. Hope you have a great day from your family.
1: And happy birthday to Kim in Prescott Valley. If you've got a birthday shout out that you want to be on the show, text us a day or a few days before the birthday happens to our text line powered by Cage Electric at 928-634-2910.
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3: Cuban 2.9, welcome to Monday. Brian DeBecca along with you, taking a look at your weather. Do have a good chance of showers and thunderstorms in the forecast for today.
4: Flagstaff seeing a high of 84, Prescott at 91, and Cottonwood with a high of 103.
3: A little cooler today.
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1: 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Brian and Becca in the morning. They talk, you listen. Regret follows.
2: 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And then sometimes it's not funny at all. And then it gets kind of creepy. But it's mainly funny.
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0: Q102.9. Good morning, Brian and Becca, along with you. I know it's only Monday, Becca, but you want to start making your weekend plans, and I hope they include us this Saturday.
1: Yeah, come hang out with us and some awesome pets up for adoption at the Humane Society of Sedona. 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

0: 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Good morning, Brian and Becca, hanging out with you on your Monday.
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1: Hot TV tonight, the streaming premiere of the biopic Michael. I'm excited. I'm going to crank it up and just listen to it tonight. Uh-huh. It's like a concert. It's so good.
0: Yeah. Get the surround sound ready.
1: Yep.
0: Kylie Jenner celebrated her 29th birthday with friends over the weekend. She stole my idea.
1: Uh-huh.
0: She had a cake that looked like it was modeled after her own torso.
1: Oh, nice.
0: In a pink bikini.
1: Nice.
0: Kylie's actual birthday was today. By the way, my idea wasn't her torso. It was my torso in the pink bikini.
1: That'd be hilarious, Brian. Olivia Wilde fought for her new movie, The Invite, to open in theaters rather than to allow herself be bribed by the streaming services.
0: Okay.
1: All right. Go you, Olivia Wilde.
0: That is your entertainment news. 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
3: Yavapai Broadcasting News, I'm Paul David. Just after 2 a.m. Sunday morning, Flagstaff Police responded to a report of a pedestrian struck by a train near the intersection of South San Francisco Street. Officers arrived to find that 21-year-old Jason Cataldo of Peoria had been pronounced dead on scene. Witnesses reported Cataldo was laying on the tracks when the eastbound train struck him. Cottonwood is taking applications for the fiscal year 2027 Historic Preservation Commission small grant funding program. The funds provide financial help to improve the exterior of historic buildings and sites. Applications are available at City Hall or through the city's website. They are due by November 30th. Flagstaff will host a public meeting for residents who will be impacted by the J.W. Powell Extension Project, which starts at the end of this month. The meeting will be held on Tuesday, August 18th from 5 to 6:30 p.m. at the Flagstaff Aquaplex on North 4th Street. Those who attend will learn more about the project and the construction schedule. Project members will be on hand to answer questions. The plan is to extend J.W. Powell Boulevard from just east of Lone Tree Boulevard to 4th Street. The city says their portion of the project, the center median, should be finished by the end of fall 2028. The Osher Lifelong Learning Institute at Yavapai College will hold an open house at their Prescott Valley Center on North Glassford Hill Road on Wednesday from 3 to 4:30. Adults 50 and older are invited to attend and learn more about the many non-credit courses being offered. Additional information can be found on our news page at myradioplace.com. And Game and Fish is offering workshops for hunters regarding chronic wasting disease. A workshop will be held at the Flagstaff office on Saturday, August 15th at 10 a.m. and again on Tuesday, September 18th at 6 p.m. Game and Fish has been testing for the disease since 1998, and to date it has not been detected in Arizona. It is, however, present in California, Utah, New Mexico, and Colorado. The workshop will show hunters how to collect and submit tissue samples from the animal they harvest. Those samples are then tested for the disease. That's news from Yavapai Broadcasting.
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world's lost its faith. 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Oh my, my love, I take one look at you, you're taking me out.

0: 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Welcome to Monday. Brian DeBecca along with you. And yes, text lines, they are open right now.
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that shit. 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I'm doing things they ain't seen before. 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I'm a demon lord. Fall off what? 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

0: Doja Cat at the Cube 2.9. Brian and Becca along with you. Have you ever been dress coded, Becca? Turned away at a restaurant because of what you were wearing?
1: Not at a restaurant, but at school a few times I remember getting dress coded.
0: Oh, okay. It happened to us once on a cruise. We went to one of the nicer dinners and they were like, sir, I don't remember if I was wearing shorts or jeans, but it did not fit their guidelines, so I had to run back to the room and change.
1: Well, two friends, a man and a woman, planned to meet up at a restaurant in L.A., but the place had a dress code where men couldn't wear sleeveless shirts, and that's what the man was wearing. He was wearing kind of like this nice knitted sleeveless shirt.
0: Yeah, and it did say that on their website that, you know, they need sleeves. So rather than choose a different place, they went into the parking lot and simply switched shirts.
1: They laughed about it because the women's original shirt was a long sleeve, puff sleeve satin blouse with a horse pattern. It looked kind of crazy on the guy, but they both pulled it off. She wore the muscle shirt and kind of tied it back with the ponytail to make it fitted. And,
0: yeah. You
1: know, the restaurant was cool at the switch, so yeah. They had a great time.
0: Getting creative to get into the restaurant. I love it.
1: I don't know if my husband would switch clothes with me.
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0: Good chance of showers and thunderstorms in the forecast throughout northern Arizona for today.
1: Flagstaff seeing a high of 84, Prescott at 91, and Cottonwood at 103.
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0: 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Good morning, Brian and Becca. Hanging out with you on your Monday.
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accidentally woke up early. Now you're stuck with Brian and Becca in the morning. 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

0: Ariana Grande, the Cuban 2.9. Brian and Becca hanging out with you on your Monday. 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
1: Arizona Diamondbacks suffered a sweep to the LA Dodgers to open the season, but since then, snakes have been alive. D-backs have taken back 7 of their next 10 games against the two-time defending champions, and yesterday's 4-2 victory clinched Arizona's first season win against the LA Dodgers since 2018.
0: Yeah, the season series win. So yeah, even if the Dodgers win all the games in the next series, we'll still win more.
1: So great.
0: Yeah, it's good. It was like, they could have swept the Dodgers. Although, they shouldn't have probably won game one. Probably shouldn't have lost game two. And then, good game yesterday for
1: them. Game two was an excruciating night of baseball. I'll tell you what, it was a battle of the pitchers.
0: If you like hitting, it was a tough night.
1: It was a tough night. But
0: dominated by the pitchers.
1: Yeah.
0: Diamondbacks have agreed to sign veteran pitcher Zach Little.
1: Arizona Cardinal Larry Fitzgerald was inducted into Pro Football Hall of Fame on Saturday.
0: Yeah, we had a guy that just got back from Canton, Ohio. He was at the Hall of Fame ceremony over the weekend. He said it was awesome.
1: So cool.
0: And a lot of Arizona fans there, too.
1: Good.
0: Washington Commanders star left tackle Laremy Tunsil will undergo surgery to repair a torn triceps. He's expected to miss some significant time.
1: Detroit Lions veteran quarterback Teddy Bridgewater has decided to step away from the team amid training camp, and he was officially placed on the reserve retired list ahead of Sunday's practice.
0: Diamondbacks start a new series, another division matchup tonight, the Colorado Rockies.
1: Let's go, Diamondbacks. That's sports here at the Q102.9, brought to you by Larry Green Chevrolet in Cottonwood. 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
0: Showers and thunderstorms, a good chance of that throughout northern Arizona for today.
1: Flagstaff seeing a high of 84 degrees, Prescott at 91, and Cottonwood

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1: Blink 182 is reportedly working on a new album. I am excited.
0: Aubrey Plaza giving birth to her first child.
1: Congrats, Aubrey. And even after all of the fun of the San Diego Comic-Con, our four favorite hobbits were seen getting together for drinks. Elijah Wood, Sean Astin, Dominic Morgan, and Billy Boyd. I love the clips of these guys every year after Comic-Con. They are best of friends in real life, and you
0: that
1: can
0: is
1: really
0: awesome.
1: See it.
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7: 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She has a prior address in Clarkdale. If you have information on her whereabouts, call Yavapai Silent Witness at 1-800-932-3232 or leave your tip online at yavapaisw.com. Coconino National Forest firefighters responded to the Turkey Fire 5 miles west of the village of Oak Creek Sunday. At last report, the fire had burned an estimated 4 acres. A hand crew, engine, and helicopter responded to the blaze. The cause of the fire is under investigation. ADOT says they completed the pavement repair project along I-40 between Seligman and Kingman. The $8 million project spans 16 miles of I-40 between Fort Rock Road to the Markham Wash Bridge. Crews repaved a portion of the roadway and made spot repairs in others. Yavapai County says chip and fog seal work begins in several areas of the county today. The work will continue through the end of October and is being conducted in Jerome, Sedona, and the village of Oak Creek. Specific streets were not listed. Crews are working from 7 to 5:30 Mondays through Thursdays. One lane of traffic will always be maintained. Flagstaff Police Department, Coconino County Sheriff's Office, and Vitalant will hold a blood drive tomorrow from 11 to 4 at the Flagstaff Police Department on Sawmill Road. To make an appointment, call 877-25-VITAL or go online to vitalant.org. And Clarkdale's taking applications for several vacancies on boards and commissions. There are vacancies on the Historic Preservation Commission, Parks and Recreation Commission, Planning Commission, and the Public Safety Personnel Retirement Board. Applications are available on the town's website at clarkdale.az.gov or at Town Hall. Applications will be taken until those seats are filled. With the news, I'm Paul David for Yavapai Broadcasting.
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1: A lot of thunderstorm activity. What, about 2:30, 3 o'clock this morning?
2: Yeah, about an hour before my alarm went off. I mean, it was like the end of the world outside.
1: Yeah, we didn't get any rain. It sounded like you got a lot of rain this morning. We just got the light and the booms.
2: Yeah, I got dumped on, and the nature paparazzi was definitely outside of my house.
1: Yeah, it is always nice to start the week an hour before you expect it to wake up.
2: No. No, it's not.
1: Just trying to spin it positive. And it's not like I got out of bed, but I couldn't sleep once I woke up with that going on outside. Yeah. And showers and thunderstorms, a good chance continuing throughout the day throughout northern Arizona.
2: Flagstaff seeing a high of 84 degrees, Prescott at 91, and Cottonwood with a high of 103.
1: 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When I was young, I fell in love.

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1: Good morning!
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0: Tame Impala at the Q102.9. Brian Nebeka along with you one final time on your Monday today, August 10th. What's the question of the day, Becca?
1: I was asking everybody, do rainy days make your mood better or worse? And I finally settled on my answer, Brian.
0: Yeah.
1: It depends on what kind of rain it is.
0: Okay.
1: So if it's a huge storm, I'm in panic mode.
0: Yeah,
1: but if it's a light little sprinkle, I do enjoy it.
0: Right.
1: Let us know how you feel on Facebook at the Q102.9.
0: I love and enjoy the rain, but I don't love waking up as early as we did thanks to the storm.
1: Yeah, storm activity early in the morning.
0: Yeah. Well, before we get out of here today, Becca, what did you learn today?
1: Diamondbacks are on fire. Snakes are alive for the first time since 2018. We took the whole series?
0: The season series from the Dodgers.
1: Against the Dodgers. So great.
0: That always feels good when you beat L.A.
1: Take that.
0: I learned that Arizona Cardinals legend Larry Fitzgerald finally inducted into the Pro Football Hall of Fame over the weekend. Good for him. Well deserved.
1: We get the inside scoop. One of our coworkers got to go firsthand and experience that ceremony. Said a lot of Arizona fans were out there too. So yay!
0: Yeah, it sounded like a pretty exciting trip. That's where he did the Rock and Roll Hall of Fame, and I think it's Cleveland.
1: Yeah.
0: And then went to Cambridge to see the NFL Hall of Fame, and
1: so
0: then they
1: cool.
0: had the induction ceremony over the weekend, too. I was like, ooh, I want to take that trip sometime. That sounds like fun.
1: Hall of Famer trip. So cool.
0: Yeah, well, that'll do it for us. Have a great Monday.
1: Bye.
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11: I see dead people.
12: Hey, mustard on the beat, ho, depot, any rap. He a freak, throw man down, call her Amber Lambs. 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Beat your ass and hide the Bible if God watching. 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Certified boogeyman, I'm the one that up to score with him. 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Say Drake, I hear you like I'm young. 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To any that talk to him and they in love, just make sure you hide your little sister from him. They tell me Chubb's the only one that get your hand-me-downs. 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And Baka got a weird case, why is he around? Certified lover boys, certified pedophiles. Wop, wop, wop, wop, wop, that him up. Wop, wop, wop, wop. I'ma do my stuff. Why you trolling like a... Ain't you tired? Trying to strike a chord. 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
4: Yavapai Broadcasting News, I'm Paul David. The National Interagency Fire Center says 100 new fires were reported Sunday across the country. The fires include 9 new large fires. Officials say nearly 30,000 personnel are working to contain 98 uncontained fires across the U.S. The largest number of fires are burning in Oregon and Washington, where 46 fires are being battled. The national preparedness level remains at 5. That's the highest level. Just after 2 a.m. Sunday morning, Flagstaff Police responded to a report of a pedestrian struck by a train near the intersection of South San Francisco Street. Officers arrived to find that 21-year-old Jason Cataldo of Peoria had been pronounced dead on scene. Witnesses reported Cataldo was laying on the tracks when the eastbound train struck him. Navajo Police listed 15-year-old Tony Ranger as a missing and endangered person Sunday night. The teen was last seen on Saturday in Tuba City. He has Tony tattooed on his right forearm. If you have information on his whereabouts, call Navajo Police. A photo of Ranger was not available. Coconino National Forest firefighters responded to the Turkey Fire 5 miles west of the village of Oak Creek Sunday. At last report, the fire had burned an estimated 4 acres. A hand crew, engine, and helicopter responded to the blaze. The cause of that fire is under investigation. The Osher Lifelong Learning Institute at Yavapai College will hold an open house at the Prescott Valley Center on North Glassford Hill Road this Wednesday from 3 to 4:30. Adults 50 and older are invited to attend and learn more about the many non-credit courses being offered. Additional information can be found on our news page at myradioplace.com. And Clarkdale's taking applications for several vacancies on boards and commissions. 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Applications are available on the town's website at clarkdale.az.gov or at Town Hall. Applications will be taken until the seats are filled. This information can be found on our news page at myradioplace.com. 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
3: Well, the weather word, cooler temperatures this week than last, and each day through the midweek, an increased chance for some scattered showers.

0: Thunderstorm activity, 20% chance today, 50% on Tuesday. Highs today, Flagstaff 84, Sedona 98, Prescott 91, Cottonwood today at about 103 degrees.
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